0: Music was great.
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5: Hello everyone. Welcome to English All Pass speaking.My name is Kenneth G. 欢迎收听口说英语通，我是齐宾老师。In this unit, we're going to talk about taking selfies. 这个单元里，我们要来练习聊聊自拍。First, let's take a look at the question and its sample answer. 首先，让我们来听一下这个单元的问题以及示范回答。
4: Exercise, 实战演练。
1: Question, do you like taking selfies? Of course, who wouldn't? I always enjoy taking photos of myself or my friends when we are hanging together. I sometimes post them on social media, especially those taken with some fashionable backgrounds. They are always wonderful memories. Not very often, only when I'm in the mood for one. To be honest,I avoid taking photos in general. I'm not very photogenic, so the photo would turn out horrible. I'm not ugly or anything, but for me personally, I don't have a fascination with my appearance. But when I'm with a group of friends and everyone wants to take a selfie, I'm happy to join them.
5: Do you like taking selfies? 你喜欢自拍吗 ?Selfie是一个比较新的英文单字，指的就是自拍的意思。拍照的动词我们用的是 take， 所以叫 take selfies。那如果我们喜欢自拍，我们就可以这样回答： Of course, who wouldn't? 当然啦，谁不喜欢呢？ I always enjoy taking photos of myself or my friends when we're hanging together.当我跟朋友在一起的时候，我总是喜欢帮自己或者是我的朋友拍照。这边 take photos of 就是拍谁的照片。小心，我们介系词要用的是 of， 所以拍自己的照片 take photos of myself。后面 hang together 指的就是聚在一块的意思。I sometimes post them on social media.Especially those taken with some fashionable backgrounds. 我有的时候呢，会把它们 po 在社群媒体上，尤其是那些有非常时尚背景的那些。这边的 post 是一个动词，就是张贴，把它 po 出来，我们常常这样说。Social media 就是社群媒体。接着有一个重要的句型叫 especially 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